Yes, in the class, we look, we listen, we say, and we read. These actions help us learn. Let's listen and do.

is a picture. Look, look, look. Here is a song. Listen, listen, listen. Here is a book. Read, read, read. I read the book. My teachers say good, good.

0: Boys and girls, let's play a game. Simon says, here comes Simon. 当你听到的指令之前有 Simon says 时，你需要做出相应的动作。如果你听到的指令之前没有 Simon says, 则不需要做出相应的动作。All ready? Let's go.
1: Simon says, look at the blackboard.Listen to the music. Simon says, read your book. Say good morning.
0: Great. Look, here comes John and his mom. Where are they?
2: They are at home.
0: Yes, they are at home. What is John doing?
2: He is listening.
0: Wow, what's inside the box? John's mom sent him a present.It's also a special student. What is it? Let's read an interesting story. Let's see what's inside the box.
3: Fun time! Listen!
4: Wow!
3: Look!
4: Wow, a parrot!
3: This is Polly. Polly, say hello.
5: Hello! Hello!
4: Wow!
3: John, say a word, then listen.
4: Hi, Polly.
5: Hi, Polly!
4: Ha ha!Thank you, Mom.
5: Thank you, Mom.
0: What's inside the box? Look. Wow, it's a parrot. It's a lovely parrot. What can the parrot do? Let's read again.
3: Fun time.Listen.
4: Wow.
3: Look.
4: Wow, a parrot.
3: This is Polly. Polly, say hello.
5: Hello. Hello.
4: Wow.
3: John, say a word.Then listen.
4: Hi, Polly.
5: Hi, Polly.
4: Ha ha. Thank you, Mom.
5: Thank you, Mom.
0: What can the parrot do? Have you got answers? Let's read together.

0: listen.
1: Wow.
0: Look.
1: Wow, a parrot.
0: This is Polly.
2: What's the parrot's name?
3: The parrot's name is Polly.
2: Yes, the parrot's name is Polly. Let's say hello to Polly.
4: Hello, Polly.
0: Polly, say hello.
5: Hello, hello.
1: Wow.
2: What can Polly say?
3: Polly can say hello, hello.
2: Before that, what does Mom say?
4: Mom said, Polly, say hello.
0: John, say a word, then listen.
2: What does Mom say to John?
3: Mom said, John, say a word, then listen.
2: Why does Mom say that?
3: Mom wants Polly to listen and say.
2: Yes, Mom wants Polly to listen and say.
1: Hi, Polly.
5: Hi, Polly.
1: Ha ha.
2: What does John say?
4: John said, Hi, Polly.
2: What does Polly say?
3: Polly said, Hi, Polly.
1: Thank you, Mom.
5: Thank you, Mom.
2: Does John like Polly?
4: Yes, he does.
2: How do you know that?
3: I can see John is smiling.
4: I think he is very happy.
2: Wow, what an interesting story. Polly is so lovely. It's also a special student. Now, boys and girls, do you like Polly? What can Polly do?
3: Polly can listen.
4: Polly can say.
3: Polly can look.
2: Yes, Polly can listen. Polly can say. And Polly can look. Polly is a good student. Now, boys and girls, let's listen and watch.
6: Fun time!
0: Listen.
1: Wow.
0: Look.
1: Wow, a parrot.
0: This is Polly. Polly, say hello.
5: Hello. Hello.
1: Wow.
0: John, say a word. Then listen.
1: Hi, Polly.
5: Hi, Polly.
1: Ha ha. Thank you, Mom.
5: Thank you, Mom.
2: Now, boys and girls, let's read aloud. Pay attention. You should read aloud. Point correctly and read emotionally. Now, let's go.

0: Listen.
1: Wow.
0: Look.
1: Wow, a parrot.
0: This is Polly. Polly, say hello.
2: Hello, hello.
1: Wow.
0: John, say a word, then listen.
1: Hi, Polly.
2: Hi, Polly.
1: Ha ha. Thank you, Mom.
2: Thank you, Mom.
3: Boys and girls, you are good readers. Now, let's do fun dubbing. This time, you are John. All ready? Let's go.
0: Listen. Look. Polly, say hello.
2: Hello, hello.
0: John, say a word, then listen.
2: Hi, Polly. Thank you, Mom.
3: Great. Now this time, you are Mom. Let's begin.
1: Wow. Wow, a parrot.
2: Hello, hello.
1: Wow. Hi, Polly.
2: Hi, Polly.
1: Ha ha. Thank you, Mom.
2: Thank you, Mom.
3: Boys and girls, you are a star performer. Now, let's think. What can Polly do? Polly can listen. Polly can say. And Polly can look. What else can Polly do after learning?
4: I think it can point.
5: I think it can sing.
4: I think it can dance.
5: I think it can show.
3: Maybe after learning, Polly can point.Polly can sing, Polly can dance, and Polly can show. Polly is really a good student. Boys and girls, in our class, there are classroom instructions. How to use classroom instructions?
4: In my English class,I listen to my teacher. I say new words. I look at the blackboard. I read books.
3: Yes, English class. We look at the blackboard. We listen to our teachers. We say new words. And we read books. You are all good students. 课后，希望同学们可以跟随音频朗读故事。

0: 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Food is so powerful, it can connect with people and culture together.
1: 地瓜唇印来了。
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6: They respect Mother Nature, and you can taste it all in the food they cook. Wow.
5: What Hainan has offered us, in this trip, this has been a tons of flavors, man.
2: 满足，不错。

0: What would you do if time is not an issue? I mean, really think about it. Take time out of every equation of everything you do. How would you fish? How would you cook that fish? How would you eat?
1: I lived in Hong Kong. I think I've been living in the big city for so long, I forgot what it's like to drive next to the ocean. And Hainan gave me that.

0: 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He just went up there, cut down the coconuts, and then bring them down on a rope like he was rescuing kittens from a tree. 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This guy's like a koala bear. 我觉得这个挺好的，是可以，我来试一下。 All right, Frankie, you can do it. We can do it, Frankie. 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
3: Brother, how long have you been stuck there?
0: I've always enjoyed making people laugh. I'm not good at it, but I love making people laugh. I just like, you know what, let me try it. People start clapping and cheering and I got excited. Come here, good boy, hand.
1: Hi, what's your name? Is that your girlfriend?
4: Food is everything. Food is so powerful, it can connect with people and culture together. Discovering local ingredients, getting new ideas, doing all these things with my best friend, this Hainan trip is really a treat for me.

0: Nopales.
1: But they look like Mexico. I never believed that it would be the same cactus like in Mexico.
2: In geography, Mexico and China are so far. Well, cultural-wise, we are so close.
3: Chef, do the honors.
0: Nice.
1: Good color, huh?
2: Like whenever we want to touch base with our roots and make Mexican food, totally possible in China.
1: No mames, son tunas.
3: Qué rico.
0: This is Mexico.
3: Mm-hmm.
0: So nice, man. Yes.
2: So what brought us together? I think food.
0: No, fuck yeah.
4: Fernando is a chef in Hong Kong, and I own and run a Mexican restaurant in Shenzhen. Fernando used to work at my place. That's how we become friends. Two Mexican compadres in the food and beverage industry. And this time, we came to Hainan to reunite. And of course, we're gonna make it all about food.
0: Nice.
4: Making a fire from scratch. You don't get to do this in a big city.

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1: This look, super nice.
2: All this we find it here in Hainan.
1: Look at that.
0: Vale, salud. This is truly the most original and natural way to enjoy a day.
1: Wow. 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
3: It was such a great experience to go to the village dock and see all these fishermen bringing back all these live fish and seafood, all kinds of seafood that I didn't even know existed in China.
4: 这么大这个西饭，
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3: Many people meditate in different ways. My new way of meditating is cooking the Hainan way. To try the whole process from watching the fishermen get the fish in the morning and selecting the fish and bringing it to the kitchen and cooking it myself. This was just a relaxed environment where you cooked at peace, one dish at a time.
4: Oh, nice!
3: Hainanese people, they respect the food, they respect the ingredients, they respect every single morsel that the earth has given them. And you can see the way they cook, the way they cultivate, the way they take their time in everything they do. They respect Mother Nature, and you can taste it all in the food they cook.

0: When you follow the trail of Hainan ingredients, it's always amazing to meet a local who has a real passion for it. Mr. Zhuo Farms Helecrafts here in Shanghai. 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
1: Helecrafts is living in our Shanghai, through our human cultivation, raised in our Helecrafts. There are fish, there are shrimp, there are lobsters, there are crabs. 它是一个生态式的养殖，为什么是很特别的？它这个水是半咸半水，通过人工繁殖的方式生长起来，对野外的捕捞就会减少，又能赚钱，又能保护我们的环境。
2: The fact that he is so passionate about his town, DC, it's inspiring.
1: 今天晚上我们就吃这个螃蟹，
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0: Iran has all these tropical ingredients. When you have all these tropical fruits like mangoes and coconuts and tamarind, and just like a natural flavoring from fruits that you don't even have to do much to the dish. Ring Road was a great way for us to discover all the little gems of Hainan.
1: Yes.
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0: 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How do you turn these beautiful Hainanese cocoa fruit into a piece of chocolate?
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0: 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And to make good art, you should take time and enjoy the process.
1: By far, this is one of the best crabs I ever tried in my life.
2: Yeah. The way that he made the slow,
1: yes, cook,
2: I think that is the secret. And of course, a good crab.
3: Yeah.
0: Learning about hula crabs, how people here made great use of this gift from the sea. I'm very impressed as a person who works in the food industry.
2: Salud.
4: Salud, compadre.

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0: We were like, man, this is it. And the view was amazing.
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2: Are you ready?
3: Yeah.
2: 大家好，这个是墨西哥菜，墨西哥的风味，过来吧。
4: 你好。
2: 你好，你是哪里人？
4: 我是四川的。
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5: It was great to share our flavors, our culture with Hainan ingredients. 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
7: 是吗？
8: You have an amazing view, the people talking with you. That's make a little bit more special.

0: For me, that was the plus.
1: This time, I've been enjoying myself so much because it reminds me at home.
2: There were some moments that were like, are we in China or in Mexico?
3: We came here to look for local ingredients and food inspirations. And not only we found them, we even gained more than we were looking for.
4: 在海南会让你真正理解我们中国常说的天时地利人和。这里的美食源于时间的沉淀，大自然的滋养，人们的勤劳聪慧，缺一不可。
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0: 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I can't wait to dig into all of it.
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0: First thing I have to do, though, to go to this 8K cinema dome to kind of get an overview of all the epic stuff I'm going to see this trip. 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
0: Hard to believe all of that exists in this one region. My mind's kind of blown. If I get to see half of that, I'd be so stoked. First things first, though, I got to get into one of those rivers right away.
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0: I'm excited to see what this river has in store. I know a little bit of it, but I don't know the whole thing. So stoked to be on the water.
1: 河流上游相当宽阔，美丽而平静。
0: Gorgeous here.Feel this and that humidity kicking in. It's getting hot.

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1: Nothing was gnarly.
2: Oh my gosh, I went down.
3: That was a proper adventure.

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2: So grateful to be here. I've heard you are like the guy for this zone. Yeah.
3: It's like my passion. Like people don't really know about us. I want to share to the world like what's Guizhou.
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3: Over here, it's a history.
2: These streets are like they're ancient.
3: Ancient streets.
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3: 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What amazing, right?
2: I love being able to eat right by the water.
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3: We open this up.
2: Okay, got it.
3: Yes.
2: Okay.
3: Just be careful. It's going to be a little bit spicy. Just put it.
2: Okay. Oh, are good.
3: The texture is amazing.
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3: Right now, we can try a little bit of Guizhou beef.
2: Wow. It's like so tender, not chewy at all. Incredible. Like, I feel so spoiled.
3: This is just the tip of the iceberg.
2: Yeah?
3: Yeah.
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2: The drone fully brings this thing into scale. I'm like a speck, a very small speck in this photograph. This is really special.
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2: Hey,
4: hey, Chris.
2: So good
4: nice to meet you.
2: Thank you for having me. This is just phenomenal.
4: Yes, driving time from 2 hours to 5 minutes.
2: Are you serious?
4: Yes.
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3: I bet the view from the top is awesome.
4: Yeah, but you have to get ready for the long 70 flight step.
3: 70 flights, okay.
4: Yes. Are you ready?
3: I am, yeah.
4: Let's go.
3: Let's do it, yeah.
1: 真正的挑战在刘颖开口时已经到来。我深吸一口气，开始向上攀登。
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3: 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It's a pleasure to meet you.
5: Yeah.
3: Oh my gosh.
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3: This is seriously the best coffee I've ever had. It's incredible.
5: Your first drink in this bridge.
3: Perfect. That's awesome.
5: I think to many people, the path to becoming a champion sounds like so far-fetched. How did you persevere?
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2: 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I hope that, you know, people get to come and taste this and see this and kind of.
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2: So excited for today.
3: Yeah.
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3: I know that you have been on the tandem paragliding before.
2: Quite a bit, yeah.
3: Yeah. So this time it will be a little bit different. I want you to shoot a picture of me.
2: Of course.
3: In the air.
2: Yeah.
3: With the bridge, which、
2: Amazing.
3: Is quite famous、
2: okay.
3: in Guizhou.We call it 鸭池河 Bridge.
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2: One of your specialties is aerial acrobatics, right?
3: Yeah,
2: yeah, that's awesome.
1: 拍摄挑战已定，该做准备工作了。我只有短短几分钟的飞行时间来捕捉画面。这需要黄一玲和林先生的默契配合，外加几分运气。
2: Do you have any idea what our distance might be from each other?
3: Just 20 meters. The tandem pilot will control the safety margin. Yeah.
2: Of course. Perfect. Mm-hmm. Love putting my life in somebody else's hands.
1: 风力条件非常适合起飞。将性命托付给林先生后，我们朝着峡谷边缘跑去。

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1: The shots in front of the bridge are raised. Like you have to see some of these.
2: Wow, that's fantastic. That's epic.
1: Look at that. You're like right in between the canyon.
2: Yeah.
1: Thank you. Oh, it's so cool.
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3: Hello, Chris, this is your first time in China?
1: It is, yeah. I mean, I've kind of dreamt about coming here, and this is incredible.
0: 放眼望去，灌溉渠沿着田埂蜿蜒。

0: 眼，滋养着这片错落有致的农田。
1: The patterns are surreal. Do they mean something? Is it, or is it just like how the agriculture is?
2: This pattern here actually looks like Tai Chi Ba Gua, so 8 trigrams, which is an ancient symbol in Taoist cosmology, just a symbol of harmony, man and nature living together.
1: That's amazing. There's nothing better than being able to come here and kind of experience what maybe people have been experiencing for hundreds of thousands of years, right?
2: It'd be nice if you lived here.
1: I know.
2: Experience it every day.
0: 万峰林一带的许多居民仍以土地为生，另一种古老的智慧也在此熠熠生辉。在稻田里养鱼，这形成了鱼吃害虫，同时提供天然肥料的共生循环系统。大卫建议我体验一个动手项目，稻田抓鱼。
1: So this is it?
2: Yeah, this is the field with the fish.
1: Let's get one. We're gonna get one.
0: 我们换上专业行头，开始捕鱼。
1: This is awesome. I see one. Oh my god.
2: I can't find any.
1: I just saw one. I had one right here.
2: Concentrate. Oh, okay.
1: What?
2: You got one?
1: Oh my gosh. Woo!
2: Nice. There I go.
1: Oh, dude, you got one. Nice. Whoa. Got a little life.
2: Yeah, he certainly does.
1: So you've been here since you were 6 months old?
2: Yeah, my parents moved here because they're linguists and they research Dong, okay. Ethnic minority group, yeah. Here in Guizhou. Just a very hospitable place, and the weather, the scenery, as you can see, it's amazing.
1: It's amazing.
2: So all those things put together, and then all my memories, my formative years were all here.
1: Yeah.
2: So for me, this is my home.
1: This is it. I love that.
0: 这趟鱼道之旅让我理解了贵州人是如何与周围的山水和谐共处的。无论是为了生计、食物，还是生活乐趣，这也正是我飞越万千奇峰，用镜头捕捉新画面的绝佳契机。
1: This is definitely my favorite way to travel.
0: 系好安全带，拿好相机，我已准备就绪。
3: You're ready for takeoff.
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1: Oh, holy cow! That looks like a fairy tale.The depth of these mountains just goes on forever. We've had sunny weather all day, and now we're getting a little bit of rain. It's like we're seeing 10 weather patterns in like 24 hours.
0: 蒙蒙细雨飘落，万峰林上空飘着一层薄雾，为这片令人惊叹的风景增添了新的质感。
1: 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I just can't stop shooting.
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1: Chris, this is a cave entrance of the Shuanghe system. So we're going to wrap in from there all the way down. How many meters is the rappel?
4: Nearly 100 meters.
1: So we have a 300-foot rappel.

0: Let's gear up.
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0: All right, safety line is off. Backup is dialed in. It is time to get down there. Here we go.
2: 从
0: 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What an incredible, incredible part of the earth. Holy cow.
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0: Look at this.
2: This cave is ginormous. Feels like I'm rappelling into a pit of vapor.
0: Wow! That was incredible. I'm off rappel!
1: 周老师一路未停，转眼已抵达下方。
0: And let's go this way, please. Let's do it. Headlamps on. So is this cave full of water? Yeah, yeah. Full of water.
1: 这些洞穴总爱给人出其不意的惊喜，各种奇景异象层出不穷。
2: Oh my gosh, this thing's mushroom is incredible.
0: Yeah.
2: I'm gonna show you more.
0: Oh my gosh, it's translucent. It's glowing.
2: This cave, it just gets weirder and weirder.
1: 与石灰岩相比。大型白云岩洞穴极为罕见，因为这类岩石不易受化学侵蚀，很难形成溶洞。这里的岩石有什么特殊之处，以至于能发育成如此庞大的洞穴系统？为解答我的疑问，周老师拿出了他采集的样本。
0: I smell.
2: Whoa, it's like sulfuric.
0: Yes.
2: You know, it almost has like an eggy smell to it a little bit.
0: That's the gypsum.
2: That's gypsum.
0: Yes.
1: 正是这些石膏加速了白云岩的侵蚀，造就了双河洞创世界纪录的规模。
2: I've seen a lot of crystal caves in my life, but this one is the most profound because it's just all different shapes, all different sizes.

0: beautiful. What is it? What does it mean?
1: 锣鼓催春 means the bird is bad is worrying, come back.
2: 由于没有文字，侗家人用歌声传承着记忆与传统。2009年，侗族大歌被列入联合国教科文组织人类非物质文化遗产名录。
1: When we're walking and dancing, we're always singing.
3: We show it to everybody.
1: We carry our values, history, and our connection to nature and our songs.
4: That is maybe one of the most beautiful ways I've heard it put.
2: 侗歌以和声演绎，映照着自然与人类的交融，创造出令人沉醉的听觉体验。
4: So when I say, that's like a bird song.
3: It's like a bird.
4: I love that.

0: meeting comes from this feed and grass. They do is so we can reach a effect and less of methane without affecting their
1: ...生畜的健康与营养.
2: Nutritionally balanced. So we So like the silage from corn on the farm.
3: Okay, so that's much more local.
2: Yes.
3: With a much These cows slowly making their way back to the feeding and resting areas after having been milked. So I think it's rush hour right now. They seem to be sniffing me, and I know that having spent half a day here already, I probably already smell of cow dung.
1: 但不同的是，农民们依然从祖先的有机肥料再撒在农场。

0: waste products and turning them into things that people want to buy. And what really resonated with me is about the fishing nets, because I've seen the damage that they do to the marine environment. It's just incredible. Such a cool place.
1: Of course, this world is not just a modern city. This is the place of the ancient history of Tong Li.
0: I've only been here a short time.By people who appear traditional place could also be such
1: 这座古镇正面临世界许多古城适应现代生活更
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1: 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There's such a sense of harmony between humans and nature.But what really fascinates me is how they're preserving that harmony, even as we enter this new era.
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